It's so peaceful sitting here beneath my tree. 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Life ain't worth it

0: un italiano vero.
1: Hello, beautiful people. This is Joe Zappia here with A Taste of Italy right here on Sounds of MacArthur, my first show here on this wonderful station on this beautiful day, and it's great to be here. And I'm sitting here with this lovely lady here. She's helping me out for the first time here. Lena is beautiful. I've known Lena for quite a number of years, and what a beautiful Italian name she's got. Shame she's not Italian, but it doesn't matter because we are all part of this universe, and it doesn't matter where you come from. But today, being back, as Lena knows, I was overseas for a while in the beautiful Calabria. So today's show is dedicated to Calabria and all the Calabrians here in Australia. And I am bringing you today all the guys that I had the honours of singing and playing with over there. So let's not talk anymore.

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2: Hello there, this is Michael Lynch. As Australia joins a push for global guardrails, Federal Treasurer Jim Chalmers says he's convinced international control

0: a little bit about Paul McCartney with Maybe I'm Amazed. He actually wrote this song in 1969, just as the Beatles were breaking up, and he released it in 1970. Recorded the track entirely by himself on February the 15th, 1970, at Abbey Road Studios. It was released on his debut album on April the 17th, 1970.
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0: Next up, I've got Neil Sedaka and Olivia Newton-John.
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2: This is Mick Fleetwood from Fleetwood Mac. 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
3: Hi, this

Good afternoon, listeners. Jack Murphy here, and I'm going to be your host for the next 3 hours with my Tuesday Nostalgic Driving Mix, where I present songs from the past to the present. I hope you've enjoyed your day, because some of you are driving home from work, and you are just finished for the day. And what would you do?

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The devil went down to Georgia. He was looking for a soul to steal. He was in a bind because he was way behind and he was willing to make a deal. When he came across this young man sawing on a fiddle and playing it hot, and the devil jumped up on a hickory stump and said, "Boy, let me tell you what. I guess you didn't know it, but I'm a fiddle player too. And if you'd care to take a dare, I'll make a bet with you. Now you play pretty good fiddle, boy, but give the devil his due. I bet a fiddle of gold against your soul, 'cause I think I'm better than you."

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I knew that they weren't hers, but it wasn't something you'd want to discuss. He wasn't warm. Well, not to her. Well, not to us.

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0: Uh-oh. Well, they ought to know what to do with them hogs out there for sure. Well, mercy sakes, good buddy. We're going to back on out of here, so keep the bugs off your glass and the bears off your field. We'll catch you on the flip-flop. This here's a rubber duck on the side. We gone. Bye-bye.
1: Throughout Pennsylvania, health investigators are talking to the more than 100 patients who have the disease but are still alive. What did they do at the American Legion Convention? Were they all together at a single time or gathered in one location? Question after question to find that common link. Perhaps it can be established today.

0: Black Box. At 14 minutes past 8 o'clock on 100.3, The Sounds of MacArthur.
1: I'll grant you peace of mind and deliver unto you